0: It's very fine. I'm good. That's one small step for man, one giant leap for mankind. All
1: right, let's do a book radio.
0: It has a stark beauty all its own. It's like much of the high desert of the United States. It's different, but it's very pretty out here.

0: 92.
1: Altitude 13,005. Velocity 9,100 feet per second.
2: Roger, stand by. You're looking great at 8 minutes.
3: Rádio Lusitânia.